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0: Crank it up.
1: In the morning. Waking up the world one track at a time. This is Marley in the

0: morning. Welcome along to another edition of Marley in the Morning. Today being Tuesday, the 2nd of June. It's a great feeling knowing we're in summer, isn't it? As always, we start with those three tracks out of the 60s. This morning, 1969, Badfinger, a group signed by the Beatles back in the day on their own Apple label. The track was called Come and Get It. Let's crack on with today's show. It's a birthday shout and it's a heavenly one. Born today, back in 1937, American singer-songwriter Jimmy Jones, who released this track in 1960 called Handyman.
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just played The Hollies, 1964, and Here I Go Again. Before that one, from way back in 1960, Jimmy Jones and Handyman. Today Music History, back in 2016, the limited edition vinyl pressing of David Bowie's album Changes One Bowie was at number one on the UK official album chart. Bowie had four other albums on the chart at the time. Black Star was at number 14, Hunky Dory at 17, The Rise and Fall of Ziggy Stardust and the Spiders from Mars at 18, and Nothing Has Changed, The Very Best of David Bowie at 23. Sales of vinyl records were up 32% to 416 million, their highest level since 1988, according to the

played out of 1974 with Love on a Mountaintop. Before that one from the same year, we played David Bowie and Rebel Rebel. It's a birthday shout. Born today back in 1945, Lord David Dundas, English musician and actor, known for his film and television scoring. His 1976 single Jeans On, the track we're about to play, reached number 3 in the UK and number 17 on the US Billboard Hot 100, fueled by the commercial for Levi Jeans.

The legendary guitar work of Lindsey Buckingham. Fleetwood Mac, of course, just played. And Never Going Back Again, released in 1977. Before that one, from 1 year earlier, David Dundas and Jeans On. We're one track away from this morning's workout track. Get your stretches done. Taking us to it this morning, Andrew Gold from 1977.

0: time we played that one on the radio. 1977, the late Andrew Gold there, and Go Back Home Again. As I mentioned, the track leads us to today's workout track. We're headed for 1997 this morning with Living Joy and their track, Where Can I Find Love? You ready? Let's get it done.
1: Here we go with this morning's workout track.
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5 minutes away from 8 o'clock. Eagle Eye Cherry just played out of 1998 and Saved Tonight. Today in music history, back in 2003, a painting of Kylie Minogue wearing gold hot pants caused tempers to fray among drivers in Brighton. Artist Simon Etheridge put up the almost life-size picture in his own art asylum gallery as part of a festival, and since then motorists had called regular traffic halt.

to 8 o'clock. Take That, just played out of 2007 with Shine. Before that one, Kylie from 2001 and Can't Get You Out of My Head. Today in music history, back in 1981, the artist formerly known as Prince made his live British debut at the Lyceum Ballroom in London. He wouldn't play there again for another 5 years. Here he is from 1991.

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There's something in your eyes, a spark that looks like mine. I came from the same damn storm as you.

Just gone 15 minutes away from 8 o'clock. That was Michael Ball and his current single called Glow. And of course, before that one, Prince out of 1991 and Get Off, the house style mix. Here's another current track from Brooke Combe.

minutes away from 8 o'clock. Don't forget, at the turn of the hour this morning, we've got another edition of 80s at 8 between 8 and 8.30. This morning, you're going to be hearing from Sir Paul McCartney, Bill Wyman of the Rolling Stones, Wham, and Debbie Gibson, to name just a few of this morning's 80s at 8. We just played Destiny's Child from 2001, the track Bootylicious. Before that one, Brooke Combe, up to date with that one. The track was called Tears Won't Lie. Today, music history. Back in 1979, the late Donna Summer started a three-week run at number one on the US singles chart with the track we're about to play, her second US number one. It also made number 11.

We'll be right back. Anchor our friendship with adventure upon waves of sound. 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

0: To 5 minutes past 8 o'clock, kicking off this morning's 80s at 8 from 1988, that was S Express. The follow-up to the theme to the S Express, their debut single, we just played Superfly Guy. Let's go back to the start of the decade. The year was 1980. Here's Paul McCartney, and coming up.
1: It's 80s.

vocals of Edwyn Collins there in the days when he fronted Orange Juice. That was Rip It Up from 1983. Before that one from 80, we played Paul McCartney's Coming Up. Today in music history, back in 1989, Rolling Stones bassman Bill Wyman secretly married 19-year-old Mandy Smith. Wyman's 28-year-old son was best man. The other four of the Rolling Stones attended the marriage, which lasted just 17 months. Here is Bill Wyman with Je Suis

0: coming up to 20 minutes past 8 o'clock from 1987. We just played Debbie Gibson and Shake Your Love. Before that one, from 81, Bill Wyman and CC, Je Suis and Rockstar. Today in music history, back in 1984, Wham had their first UK number one with the track we're about to play, written and produced by George Michael, one half of the duo. Inspiration for the song was a scribbled note left by his Wham partner, Andrew Ridgeley, for Andrew's parents, originally intended to read, "Wake me up before you go," but with "up" accidentally written twice. So Ridgeley wrote "go" twice on purpose.
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0: 1984 Wham and Wake Me Up Before You Go Go. Let's head for the end of the decade, 1989. Here's Don Henley, lead singer and drummer of the Eagles, with a track he recorded solo called The End of the Innocents.
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0: Tonight, bringing this morning's 88 to a close from 1989, we just played Don Henley and End of the Innocents. Playing next on Marley in the Morning, it's our midway extended play.
1: Marley in the Morning, we'll be right back.

gone 25 minutes away from 9 o'clock. This morning's Midway Extended Play Track took us back to 1981. Actually released on the 10th of July 1981, we played the original 12-inch mix of Spandau Ballet's Chant No. 1 in brackets, I Don't Need This Pressure On. Also accompanying Spandau Ballet on that track were a band called Beggar & Co, which were some members of the original jazz funk band Light of the World. Which leads us to our next birthday shout this morning. Born today back in 1960, Tony Hadley, English pop singer-songwriter with Spandau Ballet. In 2003, Hadley was the winner of the ITV reality television series Reborn in the USA, and in 2007 he performed in the West End musical Chicago. Happy birthday, Tony Hadley. Here's Teddy Swims.

It's another birthday shout, born today back in 1970, Dominic Greensmith, drummer with English band Reef, who had the 1996 UK number 6 single with Raise Your Hands. Coming up to date again now, here's Squeeze and Why Don't You? Why don't you?

just gone 15 minutes away from 9 o'clock. Remember the turn of the hour this morning. We've got 5 at 9. I'll be playing you 5 tracks in a row, leaving you to try and work out the original year of UK release. That's coming up at the turn of the hour, just after 9 o'clock. We just played the last single from Squeeze called Why Don't You. Let's keep it up to date with Madonna and Sabrina Carpenter.

up to 5 minutes away from 9 o'clock. We just played Golf Rap and Ooh La La. They released that track back in 2005. Before that one, Madonna and Sabrina Carpenter, a collaboration that's currently doing the rounds in the charts called Bring Your Love. One of the most interesting facts about the track we're about to play is that it marks a significant transition for Soul to Soul. After the massive success of their debut album, the original vocalists Karen Wheeler and Rose Windrose had moved on. This track featured the powerhouse vocals of Victoria Wilson-James, who helped the group maintain their momentum and prove that they weren't just a one-album wonder. Here's A Dream's A Dream. I'll see you at the turn of the hour.

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0: just gone 9 o'clock, and of course we're into the third and final hour this morning. It's a birthday shout. Born today back in 1940, Al Young, American drummer who rose to prominence in the early 70s as part of the Philly soul sound. Young is best known as the founder and leader of the Tramps. Of course, we've just played the Tramps from 1977 with their classic Disco Inferno. It leads us to this morning's 5 at 9. We're about to play you 5 tracks in a row. All you need to do is listen to the tracks and do your best to try and remember the original year that the tracks were released here in the UK. Of course, the only thing you mustn't do is peek on the internet. No Google allowed. We encourage you to do it all from memory. Let's get it underway then. Here's a track from the Monkees playing as track number 1 called A Little Bit Me, A Little Bit You. But what was the year?
1: The 5 at 9. Can you guess the year?

Neil Diamond's Forever in Blue Jeans. Any idea of the year of release? And we started with The Monkees, a track written by Neil Diamond. We played A Little Bit Me, A Little Bit You. We're looking for the original year of UK release. I'm looking for 2 out of 4 correct answers this morning to win you your virtual gold star. Let's continue now with track number 3. Here's Derek B with a track he released called Bad Young Brother.

So this morning's 5 at 9 have played. Let's rewind back to track number one right now. Go through the answers together and see how well you've done. Just to remind you, I need at least 2 correct answers to award you with your virtual gold star this morning. We started with the Monkees. We played A Little Bit Me, A Little Bit You. They released the track originally back in 1967. We followed it with Neil Diamond's Forever in Blue Jeans. That was released in 1978. Third track we played was Derek B and Bad Young Brother. Remember that one? He released it in 1988. Your fourth track this morning, Todd Terry's Something Going On. That was released in 1997. And your fifth and final track from this morning's 5 at 9, we played Ja Rule featuring Ashanti, the track Always On Time, and they released that one in 2002. Let's do a quick recap. 1967, 1978, 1988, 1997, and 2002. If you got 2 or more correct this morning, congratulations, you've earned yourself a virtual gold star. We'll be trying that again tomorrow at the same time here on your favourite station. Meanwhile, let's head for 2014 now with Keezer. The track was called Hideaway.

0: to the last 30-minute segment of the show this morning. The time is coming up to 25 minutes away from 10 o'clock. Today in music history, back in 1963, the Rolling Stones played two gigs in one day. The first at Studio 51,
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Before I tell you the top five attractive, I'm going to tell you some least attractive things, just in case. Cosplay. Women don't like that. Watching porn. They don't want you doing that. And Disney. Apparently, if your man likes Disney, that's not attractive.

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What do you think is attractive about you? I bet Dave's got some good qualities. Maybe you too. Maybe Mark. Maybe not. It's Olivia Rodrigo's new song, The Cure.

I don't think the top five hobbies of men, Mark, is radio, online radio. That didn't come up, but something you do is on the top five. So maybe you are attractive to women.

Playing an instrument was number three. Didn't specifically say drums, Mark, but, you know. I don't think that would be your mum's choice, would it, of things she had to listen to when you were growing up?

0: I've just been told off. So, I want to say very big thank you to Mark for covering my show last week. He did number 14. So yeah, thank you, Mark. You are a star.
1: Your husband is coming.

So, Miss Murray, we don't have very good hospital services over here, so you're very lucky to get a bed. But I want to know what kind of treatment you're getting to make you think all those naughty thoughts today.

this next song is from Freddie's favourite artist, and we have to go and see her in September. And listening to the words of this song, I probably shouldn't let my 11-year-old listen to it.

So, in answer to my question, number one. 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Number five is DIY / carpentry. That is an attractive hobby. Number four is cooking. Number three is a musical instrument, mainly piano. Sorry, drum boy. Number two was, knowing another language other than bad language. Number one is reading. I don't know if this is that it's reading or that they can read. Either is appealing. Next up, what are the top things men find attractive in women? Hobby-wise.

Coming up next is my girl. Last night, she announced that she has made a single for the new Toy Story 5. It's Taylor Swift.

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1: I'm sorry, Charlie Murphy, I was having too much fun.
2: So, you know when you go on your Spotify and sometimes you have, like, updates of, like, your most listened tracks and all that kind of stuff? So, yesterday I had a look, and since I had Spotify since 2022, I'd listened to 64 days of Taylor Swift. I need to get out more. That also means that Josh has listened to 64 days of Taylor Swift. So lucky.

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Apparently playing the flute is a good hobby. All these dirty girls.

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I don't do either of them.

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I asked her, what hobbies did she find attractive in men? And she said, not pigeon racing, because that was my granddad's obsession. And everything we did as kids had to live by bloody pigeon racing. So she finds reading attractive in men. 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

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Number 5, playing golf. Number 4, gaming. Number 3, sport. Men, do you just want a bloke? Number 2, cooking. Number 1 is dancing. This is Kiss Me.

0: Let's have a schedule rundown. So after me at 2 p.m. is the afternoon show with Steve. At 5. Is it 5? No, 4. Oh dear. 4 p.m. we have the second chance of the 80s. Best years of my life with Paul. And please don't miss that on Thursday when it's live, because it's his last show. Oh, that's very sad. And then we have the second chance of Colour Wheel from something till 8. 5 till 8. God, I'm rubbish at this. 8 o'clock, we have The Long Highway with Christopher. 10 o'clock, we have Musical Landscapes with Steve. And then a second chance for Jane with Journey of Spiritual Beings.
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Bye bye.

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1: You gotta ask him. Yeah, I'm going to the party, but I'm not going to my friends. I need a love bar.

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Well, yes, very good afternoon to you all. It's Anchor Radio, it's Steve Drown in the afternoon. And it's 2 hours of some great music for you. Well, at least I hope you think that anyway. So then, Talking Heads starting off. The Road to Nowhere.

Wow, what a great track that one. That's the Connells, 74-75. Now then, shout out to Victoria. Hi Victoria, good to see you there. You're enjoying the weather. Not quite as warm today though.

0: Okay, right. So here's a question. When you were a kid,
1: and it's dark in the cold December, but I got you to give me.
0: Did you play with Lego?
1: If you're broken, I will mend you, and I keep you.
0: And have you seen what the Lego is like these days? It's nothing like what it used to be.
2: I'll pick you up when you get down, and out of all these things.
0: I've seen some of my grandchildren's Lego, and even when my daughter was younger, not the same like as what it was before.
2: And out of all these things I've done,
0: I don't know, maybe I'm just getting old.
2: I'm out of touch.
0: That's a Lego house.
2: You up when you're getting down, and out of all these things I've
0: done. And Ed Sheeran.

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1: This song is dedicated to the people of Africa. Swimix, give me some drums.
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1: Yo!

0: remember the video of that way back, around about 1990, I think it was.
1: Hello, motherland, tell me how you doing.
0: It was a great video, strange video. That's Dr. Alban. Hello, Africa. Great track to crank up as well. And it's time for the news. It's not with the BBC.

you know, Tuesday afternoon, there's nothing like the Electric Light Orchestra on a Tuesday afternoon. And that one here is The News. Now then, given it is the middle of the day, it's the afternoon, I thought I ought to try and play the clean one of this. Cake by the Ocean.

The trouble is that I want my cake and eat it at the same time. Talk to me, God, talk to me, baby. So yeah, I thought I ought to play the clean one of that, as it is the during the day anyway. A DNC, Cake by the Ocean. Yum yum. Now then, ladies and gentlemen, you want to mention, do please drop me a note there on WhatsApp if you're in the group. Cool. 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

Superb. The Cult. She Sells Sanctuary. Now then, good afternoon to Mr. Cappuccino. Yeah, I do have to agree, John. Mr. Carter was very naughty in not turning up. So, if you are out there, Mr. Carter, the unstoppable sex machine, very good afternoon to you. You were missed this morning.

Okay then, back to those sort of cult 80s. And The Cure. It's a great, great track, this one. Maybe Mr. Connor got lost in here somewhere. But, as I say, great track. This is Forest.

And a shout out to Graham and to Julie over there in York. And a shout out to Tony and Kath, who may be listening. That's Forest by The Cure.

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1: Oh, no, who's that coming over the hill?

0: and oh, here it comes.
1: What's that coming over the hill? Is it a monster? Is it a monster?
0: Nope, it's the unstoppable sex machine.
1: Is it a monster? Is it a monster? What's that coming over the hill?
0: So then, if you're listening, Mike, that one's for you. That one, Monster, by The Automatic. Okay then, back a little bit further in time now with this one. Mr. Gary Numan. And we are Glass. And you can see right through it.

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Gary Newman there, of course, We Are Glass. Ah, those old Moog synths.

0: So then, that one taken from the Seal 2 album. That is Seal and Killer. And the bass of that, you know, is bouncing around in my head at the moment. Absolutely awesome. If you ever have a headache, then listen to that on headphones and that'll sort you out.
1: Racism in a mud future kings can only lead to no good.
0: Okay then, so getting close up now to the top of the hour.
1: Our sons and daughters already know how that feels. Yeah, yeah, yeah.
0: We have Paradise coming up now. This one, Tara likes it. Very good afternoon to you, by the way. It's Anchor Radio.

0: Have a wee cup of tea with the man from the Emerald Isle, Steve Dryden, on Anchor Radio.
1: Yeah, I could really do with a cup of tea right now as well. Note to anyone listening who can send me one. Or even make me one. Not sure Jana's listening in at the moment. She's upstairs working at the moment. So if you are, then afternoon to you.

Okay then, the voice behind the Eagles. That's a Dawn Henley and Boys of Summer. So then, what's coming on today? Right, from 5 until 6, between 4 and 6, you can catch a second chance of Paul's Best Years of My Life, the Eerie Show. You can catch the second chance of Colour Wheel, that's the one. That's with Matt, that's from 5 until 8. Then you've got the Long Road, Long Highway with Chris. Then you can catch myself at 10. And then a second chance of A Journey of Spiritual Beings with Jane. And this, Teddy Swims.

So then, Sleeping Satellite. That is Tasman Archer. And well and truly into our second hour now. Just to remind you, you want to mention, then do please drop me a note there on WhatsApp or any other way you know to contact me. If you're not in the WhatsApp group, you can go to www.anchor.radio. Straight on our website, new website, you can grab the link there to join up. And there you are. And here we are, something very different.

0: Yes, something a little different there.
1: Yeah, you.
0: I Wanna Hold Your Hand, that's the Beatles.
1: I think you understand when I feel like something.
0: And I think they do get very excited there when they sing that. I Wanna Hold Your Hand.

Great stuff, though. Okay, it's Robbie.

0: Ah, yes, Robbie Williams. Rock a DJ. Okay then, folks, very good afternoon. You're listening to Anchor Radio. Steve Dryden in the afternoon with you up until 4. And time really moving on now.
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0: Wherever you will go.

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Think you might have been watching too much of The Exorcist or Psycho or something. Although it's definitely an American song, though, because he did mention the IRS. I thought when I heard it, he was going to say something else, actually. But that's Rockwell, Somebody's Watching Me. Okay, Dua Lipa now.

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And that one, Houdini. 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Okay then folks, a very good afternoon to you. We're moving on now quite a bit. Getting closer to that top of the hour.

You know what, right? Just purely on entertainment value. That cover version by Disturbed is far, far better than the one I did for Land of Confusion. I just love, I love Land of Confusion. It's a great, great track. And their cover is brilliant. But the way in that one where he goes, shout, shout, that shout, jump, jump, it's just brilliant. And then where he says, ice, ice, baby. So then that shout, originally, of course, Tears for Fears, that one by Disturbed, and absolutely brilliant.

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1: Oh, it's Shaggy. 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

Now then, ladies and gentlemen, would you believe that I have actually seen Girls Aloud live? Yep, around about 21 years ago, they played in Carlisle at a party in the park, and I went to see them. Not just them, it was other ones there, David Bedingfield, Bananarama, all that sort of stuff. And I thought they were very good, actually. So that one, Crocodile Tears, Girls Aloud. And here we are with Killing Joke. And I love like blood.

Oh yes, I reckon we've all probably done that. Ever fallen in love with someone you shouldn't have? There we are with the Buzzcocks. And down now to our last few tracks. Time getting very close now to the top of the hour. Okay then, Kid Rock now, and Cowboy.

tell you, the incredible Kid Rock there. That one is Cowboy. Now, of course, you are listening to Anchor Radio. Steve Drummond in the afternoon, getting close to the top of the hour.

There were two. There were two. But now there's only one. I missed that. So the Corrigans are Liverpool. Our second from last track. Big, big thank you everyone for listening in. Hope you've enjoyed the music on this afternoon. And Betty should be back next week. So you can catch me back on again tonight from 10. And then a second chance of Jane afterwards. And we have one more track left to play out with. Thanks again, everyone, for listening in. Hope you've enjoyed the music. We'll see you later on tonight. And here's the Cars to finish off My Best Friend's Girl.

Good evening and welcome to 80s, the best years of my life, and welcome to May 1982. This is ABC and the Look of Love.

From the fourth biggest selling album in the UK in 1982, Lexicon of Love, that was ABC and The Earth of Love. Hello, how you doing? Thanks for tuning in. An hour of music from the 80s coming up. This week featuring music from May 1982, the first half of the show, and 1988 in the second. Here's A Flock of Seagulls, the band, not the birds I mean, and I Ran.

The Norman Armour, featuring the Fonboy 3 and Really Saying Something. Now you might think this show is randomly put together, but no. Not only was this track released by Fonboy 3 a year later, but it was co-written by a former member and much missed Terry Hall. These are the Go-Go's, and our lips are sealed.

Bedsitter reached number 4, Say Hello, Wave Goodbye. Number 3, Tainted Love, of course, reached number 1. And this track reached number 2. This is Torch.

Duran Duran and Hungry Like a Wolf. Right, this is the final track from 1982. I heard this track. It's covered live by a Scottish band called Walt Disco. And I heard about a year or so ago. She received great reception. And I thought, well, if I get a chance to play it, I'll play the original. Now, this is a Scottish duo called The Associates and a track called Club Country.

from May 1988, Extec Camera and Something in My Heart. Now, amongst my collection of vinyl albums, I still have the only album released by the Star Jets. God bless the Star Jets. Well, this next track features two members from the band. An Irish band called The Adventures, and by far their biggest hit, Broken Land.

from Dublin. That was Hot House Flowers and Don't Go. Just to let you know, after this show at 11 p.m, there's a repeat of Steve's Musical Landscapes. That was from Tuesday Night. I don't think it's right to play the Smiths every week. Well, here's Morrissey with his follow-up to Suedehead, which was his debut track. This is Every Day Is Like Sunday.

I always like to put in one track you may have forgotten or not ever heard of. That was Welsh band The Darden Buds and a track called Shame On You. A little bit of reggae now. This is a cover version of Cat Stevens' track from 1971. This is Maxi Priest and Wild World.

voice of the Beehive, and don't call me baby. And that's about it tonight. Hope you enjoyed the show. Thanks to Anchor Radio, as always, for letting me do what I do. 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Join me next week, same time, same place. And just needs me to say, take care of yourself, and especially the people around you. And I leave you with all 7 minutes of this classic from New Order. Have a great weekend, take care, and this is Blue Monday. Au revoir.

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4: The following programme contains words and profanity of an adult nature, such as bum, baked beans, and Tottenham Hotspur. 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It's coming your way now.

evening. It's the Colour Wheel. It's Matt here for another 3 hours of musical discovery. Hope we're all good. If you're listening live on Thursday, the 5th of March, 2026, welcome to spring. Meteorological spring. Welcome to March. Shout out to those of you listening on the Tuesday on the Second Chance, 5 p.m. Shout out to those of you listening on Mixcloud, of course, as well. 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Shout out to the WhatsApp crew. I will get logged in there in just a second. I've been kind of rushing around here getting on air. But we'll have that all sorted here in a second. anchor.radio/WhatsApp if you want to come and join us. Come and say hello. This week, country, folk. What else? We've got loads in the bag. Bit of jazz, reggae, bit of R&B, hip-hop, drill, grime, bit of dubstep, drum and bass, bit of punk, metal, rock, some alternative vibes as well, all in the next 3 hours. Come join us. Pull up a chair. Pull up a pew. And enjoy the tunage. Sign off with a tune called Fool's Gold. Country vibes. Tanker Radio is the Colour Wheel. Good evening.

you like all things female vocal, don't forget Women's Day on Sunday, International Women's Day. Most of our DJs are going to submit some kind of playlist with a load of our favourite women in music at the moment. Let's get your ears around that on

Jimmy. Spelled J-I-M-I. I'm assuming you pronounce that Jimmy. Digging up our roots. Here's Monica Valli. Let Him Go. It's Anchor Radio, it's The Colour Wheel. Good evening.

That is Monica Valli, Let Him Go. Here is a great cover, courtesy of Billy Vincent, a guy we've played many, many times before. This is Creep, cover of Radiohead. It's The Colour Wheel. And

0: Evening to Emily, who was liking Tulsa Time earlier.
1: In the Halle.
0: So this is a classic. Evening to Question. He's tuned in. Nice to have you on board. We keep things moving. That was Need to Breathe, Highlands. Here's Abby McAllister. Jester. The live version.

Last tune you heard was Champion by Guinevere Raymond. This is Talisk.

of instrumental folk gems for you. Tune in the background is Talisk. Tune called Venom. Before that you heard Guinevere. Sorry, I'm not ready for you yet, Pat. We'll get to you in a second. The tune before Talisk Venom you heard was Guinevere Raymond with a little tune called Champion Ivy. There you go. I got the title right, eventually. Isn't that good? Right, here's Pat Bullard with a little bit of a British political folk. Bit reductive, but it's good. And I kind of agree with it, mostly. Here we go, start again. Anchor Radio, it's the Colour Wheel. Good evening.

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some Welsh folk there, courtesy of Misog. That was... I'm going to now try and pronounce this. This is in Welsh, and there are too many consonants, and I'm going to struggle. Shwydro? Hwydro. Not sure. Something like that. Really good, anyway. Worth a listen. Right, here is, as we transition out of the folk world into something different, here is Mammal Hands. Brand new one from them. This is called Four Flowers.

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1: Add to Mark
0: with some very amusing comments on the Welsh one earlier. Oh dear. Right, we move on. Enter the world of reggae with a bit of a jazz influence. This is Ezra Collective and Green Tea Peng. This is Helicopters.
2: Yeah.

That is Friends Only featuring Jesse Royal, Medi Sun, and the Mighty Bear Salmon. Tune called Born in Jamaica. All right, we're going to throw it back now for a couple. Throw it back for three, actually.

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It's Anchor Radio. As we step into hour number two. Well, we're 8 minutes into hour number two now. Whether you're listening to us live on a Thursday evening or on the second chance on a Tuesday evening,

from Miles... Miles? Not Miles. Dear, oh dear. Brand new one from Gnarls Barkley. Ahead of their release of their final album, apparently. That's, of course, CeeLo Green and Danger Mouse's project. Tune is called Pictures. So, yeah, keep an eye out for that. We are going to keep things moving. This is Belle Cobain. Song is called Fucking City.

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1: Where you at?
0: At the house with it, watching sinners.
1: Who you with?
0: On the couch with my favorite sinner.
1: Fuck that bitch.
0: I was about to, but you convinced her. Should I decorate her walls or log off to Pinterest? Never too late to meditate on emotional attachments.

Lamar and Momo Boyd. Good Flirt. It's Anchor Radio. Right, another one. Third week in a row I played something off this album, The Fall Off. J. Cole. I Love Her Again. What a tune. If you haven't got your ears around this album yet, I don't know what to tell you, I don't know what you're doing.

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1: J. Cole, taken from his latest album, The Fall Off. His latest and last album, The Fall Off. That is I Love Her Again.
2: Home of the slaves.
1: Wait, Brother Ali, you're a bit too eager there, dude. This is new from Brother Ali. New tune called Another Country.
2: Welcome to the divided states, land of the thief, home of the slaves. 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

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They want to raise the stakes, so they killed all the dreams and they danced on the grave.

0: hands on the grave. Yes. Anchor Radio, it's the Colour Wheel. All right, here's another new one. This is from Marlon Craft. A tune called Unapologetic, title track of his latest EP.
1: I've been the realest since day old, only the real on my payroll. I run it up in the faith, grow. 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

0: joy, I stayed on the one. 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
1: Marlon Craft, Unapologetic. This is New Central C. Iceman Freestyle.

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Man, thought I had one, but I've been counting two. This licks out of the blue, so when this thing goes off, it's flesh round the room. Wait. Genesis. Alex. Wait. So what have we learned other than me being the only MC that can dab and it works? Screaming E14, this, that and the third, it's TR. I'm still putting this spanner to work. And when us mortals come back, they're just flapping with words. I never thought I'd come back, but I'm trapping a nerve. It's trim, I didn't cut it at first. 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I got a life, but I ain't rapping at work. 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Some champ play steak and cry when it don't all add up. And the hate doesn't happen to work. 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Wait. Genesis.

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With sets like that. Right, this one. Roughage Crew. 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

0: 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Every week I update that playlist. We're getting ever closer to that 8,000 tunes figure. Bear in mind, I've been doing this since September 2022. It's been a fair old while. Also, you get an extra dose of me next week. I'm filling in for Paul, Alternative Revolution, Monday night from 7, repeated Friday from 3. So check me out then as well. As well as Life is Strange, obviously, Wednesday night from 10, repeated Saturday night at 11. Busy week next week. This one, Harley D, In Idus.
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He's Hyphen, chink called Hydra,

New one from The Scratch called Glad Rags, taken from their Pull Like a Dog album, which comes out next week, 13th of March. Very excited about that.

That was Wage War, Song of the Swamp. Just a quick programming note. Unfortunately, Bryony can't do tonight, so it's going to be a replay of an old show from Paul. If you're listening on Thursday, of course. So Alternative Serve Chilled, classic episode with Paul tonight from 10. Here's New Lamb of God.

New Lamb of God, that was Blunt Force Blues. Here's Power Paladin. Sword Figure. Love this thing. 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

in. Sword Figure. Shout out to Mark, who was enjoying his happy self listening to Wage War on his big speakers earlier. Yes, mate, that goes so hard.

As we enter the last 25 minutes of the show, here is a metal cover of a song from K-pop Demon Hunters. This is from Scar. Their cover of Golden.

That is Scar, their cover of Golden, the original version from K-pop Demon Hunters, the movie on Netflix. Can't stand the original version of that, but I really, really like that version. Right, here is a TikTok sensation who's known for his covers, but he's released an original song. This is Anthony Vincent.

plus Anthony Vincent, who's known on TikTok for doing songs by one artist in the style of another artist. That's his big gimmick. But that's his first original release, a tune called Into a Nightmare. Really, really good. Like that a lot. He's held.

That's Thistle Pieces, and before that you heard Wired by Basement. Right, I got two more left and then we're out of here for the week. Here's High Drive. Something I Said. It's The Colour Wheel. Anchor Radio.

That's High Drive, tune called Something I Said. Right, if you're listening on Thursday, got a classic episode of Alternative Surf Chilled with Paul. As something's come up, Brian, he can't cover tonight. If you're listening on Tuesday, of course, it's Chris with The Long Highway. And then after both of those, on Tuesday, it's a live episode of Musical Landscapes with Steve. And on Thursday, it's a second chance to hear Musical Landscapes with Steve. I'll be back next week on Monday. I'm covering Alternative Revolution for Paul. And then, of course, Wednesday with Life is Strange from 10. Monday from 7, Wednesday from 10. Alternative Revolution repeated Fridays from 3 p.m. and Life is Strange repeated Saturdays from 11 p.m. You get lots of me next week. Right, I'm going to end off with Violet Grohl. This is Applefish. See you guys soon. Look after yourselves. Ta-da.

0: Anchor Radio, thank you ever so much for listening. I'm just padding a little bit because I realise I've finished ever so slightly early. So I'm just going to sit here and talk for a bit. Mark sent a very interesting message about that last tune. Violet Grohl, in case you're not aware, is Dave Grohl's daughter. Dave Grohl stated, apparently, that he was completely unaware that his daughter had signed a record deal until after she had signed the deal. I guess that might be true, but also it sounds slick. He's also just distancing himself to give her more credibility as an artist. I don't know. I you never really know with these stories, do you? You never really know. But given Dave Grohl's history, I wouldn't at all be surprised if he's trying to distance himself from her so she can have her own sort of limelight and her own, you know, stature. Yeah, really wouldn't surprise me at all. All right, thank you so much for listening, guys. I will see you guys next week. Look after yourselves. Take it easy. I'm back Monday, Alternative Served. No, not Alternative Served, chill. Alternative Revolution. Then Life is Strange, Strange and then The Colour Wheel. And I'll go away and put my teeth in and go to bed. And yeah. Ta-ra.
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1: All our exes live in Texas. That's not why I hang my Woody Cowboy hat in Tennessee. I've never actually played the song that All Our Exes Live in Texas named the band after. And I feel like it's one of those shows. I feel like it's one of those shows where I need to actually do things like that, because why not? Good morning, good afternoon, good evening. It is good morning. It is good morning to Corey. It is good afternoon to Bonnie, if she's here. But then again, she hasn't told me she's here. It's good evening to Maureen, to Bryony. Hello. I hope you enjoyed your week away. I hope you survived the Welsh countryside. It's a hard life, ain't it? It's a hard life, ain't it? Hey, good evening to Mary, who has one ear on me and one ear on the tennis. I must love you people, because I really wanted to watch that quarterfinal. I'm at RG right now. I dragged myself out of bed on a cold morning to do this show because I love it. It's the long highway. It's Anchor Radio. I don't think I'm awake yet, but that's okay. We'll do this. If this will ever play, which it appears like it's going to. There we go. Wait a minute. No, we don't go.

0: We get there eventually. Goodness, I don't know what happened there. Everything broke. That's what happens when you don't set the show up properly. I dreamed this morning that I was doing the show and getting and prepping the show, and it's just broken my whole day. Snares has a new record out, which we're going to dig into next week.
1: Mother Rose, my sister, she packs a heavy punch. Let's drink a toast to

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Of course.

Brothers and sisters, the true story of Charlie the Horse. And how a couple of guys got together in the spring of the year to resurrect poor Charlie from his watery grave on Angle Pond and to give him his just rewards like he would do for any friend. Come all ye friends, I'll sit you down and sing a doleful ditty about a day in April month when we started from the city. We planned a day or two at Mars, we stalwart men were chosen.

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Yeah.

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Now, these songs all got twisted and tangled and played out of order. 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

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Fanny has a slightly more, I don't even know how you describe it. I feel like Fanny's, I was going to say he's more subtle, but yeah, essentially saying the same thing that Casey and Miranda were saying, just in slightly different words. Don't you love it? I'd love to know who Fanny would do that duet with if she could, don't you know? I think it would be interesting. I'll ask her that one time. I don't know. Hi to Bonnie and Brian. If I didn't say hello, I think I did. Hello. This is called Last Cigarette. It's an oldie but a goodie from Melody Moco.

Jim Wickmore. 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I like it. Country Diamond. No. Bryony is asking if I played something. I did not, but I need to. I need to. I'll do that very, very, very soon. What am I looking for? What am I looking for? No, definitely. There it is. No. Not that one. By the way, before anybody asks, I do not have the new Charlie Crockett album, the one that vanished from the internet. I didn't get it quick enough. I wasn't quick enough on the draw to get that one. I will try. I will try and get it, I promise. But this... this is really something. It's Rowena Wise. This is Diamond in the Rough.

0: Hello to Big Dave. I can't believe I missed your message earlier that you are here. And Paul. We're saying goodbye to Paul. That makes me a very sad human. And Bryony's never met anyone named Fanny. I'm trying to think if I have.
1: Pennies from heaven. Don't make me laugh.
0: Other than the obvious.
1: Hear all your gets, the pattering rain. A yon two crows up over the hill, looking for winter kill. Always at your boots, the mud behind the byre, with its clammy home, and mucky up grave here in the mire of a wreck sheet foam. And all you bring to this is muscle and grit, persistence.

were at this game 200 years ago. 30 ways of dying young, poor soul. 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

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It's Daisy Kilbourn. This is the song of hers that we've all been kind of enraptured by for the last, I don't even know how long. It's Northern Wind.

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That's Northern Wind. And I cannot wait for her new record. Speaking of records, Lucy Clearwater, who we've played on this show many times, has an incredible record. People not equal to possessions. You know, you know those high school maths classes that completely broke us all. What was that? Was that a train? Did anyone else hear that? It sounded like a train. Anyway, people not the not equal to symbol that I don't think I've seen in 20 years. Possessions. Lucy Clearwater, what a record this is. We've played a couple of tracks from it. This is called One of Those Things.

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It's Tori Forsyth. This is called Guns and Little Girls. 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

0: Jessica Hoop. I haven't heard her since her duet record with Iron and Wine. That's called Big Storm. Mary is loving Daisy Kilbourn. So is Maureen. So are a few people. 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Here's Willie. 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

0: what is it, 163? I love this. It's called Dream Chaser. 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
1: In the mirror. And I caught me by surprise.

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His latest record. Now, forgive me that some of these songs you're about to hear are kind of repeats, but I sort of just felt like they needed to be played. So, I'm gonna just let the music take over for a little while.

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Hello to Emily. Welcome to this rather enchanted section of the show, you might say. Bonnie reminded me of this song the other day. It's not going to play? That's rude. Bonnie reminded me of this song the other night, and it's a gorgeous one from Declan O'Rourke from his album Arrivals. It's The Stars Over Canberra. We're Irish. A little bit of Irish folk for you right here on Anchor Radio.

Oh, yes. Mark Knopfler. That's called Hill Farmer's Blues. I love it. Before that, we heard Father and Son. Now, we opened the show with a Bob Dylan cover, and we're going to just about close it with one. It's One Too Many Mornings, Joan Baez.

Okay then, good evening everyone. First thing the first, thank you very much Chris for the last few hours. And that track there right at the end is sort of banjo in it, or ukulele, I'm not sure. It took me right back to a band that I used to be in. Poor guy who was a ukulele player is no longer with us, but what a great guy he was. So that one, America and the Horse with No Name. And welcome to Musical Landscapes.

Okay then, so very warm welcome to everyone. Thank you all very much for joining me for Musical Landscapes tonight here on Anchor Radio. That was DC Talk and the track called In the Light. Little touch of white rock for you. Okay then, so we're going to listen to Creedence Clearwater now.

just saying about Joe before, who was our ukulele player. It's one of the ones we used to do. That sounds quite good played on a ukulele. So then that one, Bad Moon Rising. And that's by Creedence Clearwater. Yes, and do you know what this one is? Any book buffs will know it.

0: you sort of think at this point that it's going to break into something completely different. So I take it we all know what this is. It is actually the Eagles. And used by the BBC. For the Hitchhiker's Guide to the Galaxy. This Journey of the Sorcerer.
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0: And this is Ben Howard.

You know, that is such a dirty sounding guitar. The Rhythm of Life, that's All About Eve. You want to mention, by the way, drop us a note there on WhatsApp. If you're not in the group, you can do so by going to www.anchor.radio. You can sign up on our nice, spanky new website and take part with all that banter that goes on the list. But not so much tonight. Very quiet. Although we do have Bryony. So hi there, Bryony.

Absolutely beautiful track, that one. Candice Knight on vocals, that's Blackmore's and Knight. And their rendition of Diamonds and Rust. Have to say though, the Judas Priest version is also very good.

It's summer, and it's the first time. And it's Bobby.

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That's Bobby Goldsboro. Summer the first time. Okay then, this one, Lebanese Night, Chris DeBurr.

0: awesome. Chris de Burr there. For your life from Lebanese and Nights. Down from the sky on a Lebanese night. On a Lebanese night. You can only imagine that being very hot. On a Lebanese night.
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0: There's a bit of a sort of beachy type thing going here, isn't there? There's another Chris as well. Chris Rea this time on the beach.

0: So we've had Chris DeBurr, now we've had Chris Rea.
1: Down on the beat. Yeah, down on the beat.
0: The amazing On the Beach. Right then, a bit of prog rock. This is the

So that is the Enid and a track called Song for Europe. One of those incredible prog rock tracks that is just so brilliantly mastered. Cue drum roll.

Well then, ladies and gentlemen, that's it from me for tonight. Bob Dylaner and Tangled Up in Blue. One more track left to play out with. Big thanks to everyone for listening in. Do hope you've enjoyed the music on tonight. And we are going to finish off with something a bit different. This one, Vangelis. And this is Alpha. Taken from their album Albedo 0.39. Anyone knows what that is? Drop us a note, let me know for next week.

0: 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Bye-bye.
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0: Hi everyone, and welcome to A Journey of Spiritual Beings here on Anchor Radio. Now this is a pre-record, but literally it's like an hour before, well actually a bit before, because obviously Steve's on before me. So thank you, Steve, in advance for the last 2 hours. That's a bit weird, isn't it, thanking someone in advance?
1: Are you going to start coughing everywhere?
0: Well, if you didn't open windows before I come in, Steve.
1: All right. Do you want me to close them?
0: I think that would help, yeah.
1: Bloody boiling
0: right. Yeah, well, shut the blinds and the curtains and shade yourself.
1: All right, all right. Okay.
0: I told him, didn't it? So, yeah, we will be doing a pre-record because, well, we are doing a pre-record because Megan, youngest daughter, is at a party. There is alcohol consumption at this party, and I don't know what state she's going to come home in. So just in case, that's why I'm doing a pre-record, because it finishes at 9. So there we go. Anyway, you may have noticed the theme of the show. If you haven't, the theme is Memorial Day, lest we forget. So Memorial Day is, it is a day of remembrance in the United States, which is observed, sorry I couldn't speak then, on the last Monday in May. So that'll be tomorrow. So if you're listening on Sunday, it's tomorrow. If you're listening on Tuesday, it's yesterday, obviously. So Memorial Day is very special in America because a lot of people have got relatives that were in the armed forces or have served in some way, shape or form in the military. So we played, what did we play right at the beginning, Steve? What's that called?
1: We played brilliant bit of music, Eve of Destruction.
0: No,
1: by...
0: not that, before that.
1: Oh, no, that was, it was called Taps, and it's the, very similar actually, but it is the American equivalent to our Last Post.
0: And that's actually very interesting because in Girl Guiding, we sing Taps at the end of every meeting. Isn't that weird?
1: One of those weird facts.
0: I know, yeah. And it's, apparently we have daytime Taps and nighttime Taps, but I've never learnt the daytime Taps. So the words to the Taps are, day's done, gone the sun, from the sea, from the hills and the sky, all is well, safely rest, God is nigh. And it's a beautiful, restful piece of music. Well, I think it is, and I always used to like singing Taps. I did. I've took a break from guiding at the minute, but I hope to go back at some point because I do enjoy it. Anyway, so we'll have a song, and then as usual, we will talk about a flower related to Memorial Day, and it's not the poppy. 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

0: Welcome to a journey of spiritual beings, where we explore the power of Reiki and the path of inner peace.
1: Yes, the path of inner peace, which is something that obviously is quite significant on Memorial Day. But before we get into that, the flower, the traditional flower, I'm not quite sure where this started and I'm not quite sure where it'll end, but anyway. So the flower is the gladioli, and basically it's a perennial lily, which basically means that you can plant it and it'll come out once a year about now. So Memorial Day is unofficially the first day of summer in the United States, so I think we may as well announce that here. Even though we're not in the United States, it feels very summery today. It's nice and warm, and it's just a proper English summer's day. So in the States for Memorial Day, they celebrate it by flags. So basically the main symbol for Memorial Day is the flag, really, whereas in this country it's, or in the UK I should say, it tends to be the poppy. There it tends to be the flags at half mast. I think a lot more people have the American flag up, although having said that, it is quite popular now, isn't it, in this country, isn't it? But it never used to be. And people actually have them outside the houses. They have them at half mast until midday on Memorial Day. And then, this is quite interesting, the day changes and becomes a time of celebration and family get-togethers and barbecues, Steve. Yeah. Because Steve likes a good barbecue. Have a nice night, Amy. Amy's going out. So barbecues, family get-togethers, family suppers, that's how it's celebrated. And I think that's actually quite nice, because I don't know about anybody else, but Remembrance Day in the UK is a very sombre occasion. I'm not saying it shouldn't be. It is the way it is, and it will stay the way it is, hopefully. But it's always very cold, and there's no way you could have a barbecue in November. You might have a nice tea, or sorry, Steve, dinner, as you say in the South. But you can't really get outside and enjoy the sunshine. And I think this is actually quite a point, isn't it? So in the morning, people are remembered for the battles that they've fought on behalf of their country, not their personal battles, but on behalf of their country, on behalf of somebody else. And people always say, oh, you know, well, everyone has a job. But not many jobs, to be fair, have the sort of condition that you might die actually doing that job. And I really do admire everyone in the armed forces for doing what they do. So that's just my personal take on it. And whatever we might think about war and conflict, it happens and it will still happen as long as we have governments and people wanting more from other people and other countries. That's a bit deep, isn't it? But anyway, it will always happen. It has happened since time began. So interestingly, the gladioli, I don't know whether I've said this already, but I will say it again. One of the reasons why it is associated with Memorial Day is because it's called the sword lily. Now, swords have basically been used for, well, since time began, since we could make them, really. And they've been used in honourable ways, but also, you know, to use in battle as well. So it's quite symbolic. It all started with the sword all them years ago in, you know, whatever you might think of King Arthur and the Round Table. You know, it all started sort of then. And then, of course, in the East, we had the samurai. And it's all around the symbolism and the physical sword. The symbolism of the sword and the physical sword, which I think is quite interesting. So we'll have another song, and then I'll explain to you what's going to happen next.

So, Memorial Day, the first day of summer. No, I like that. I think that is a thing, and I'm going to remember that. So tomorrow, that's it. As far as I'm concerned, it's going to be the first day of summer. It's happening. Might not have any barbecues, though. But, yeah. I'm not sure that really people can do barbecues very easily when they can't see. Although, to be fair, I've never tried. So maybe don't say never until you've tried it. They reckon you can actually make a barbecue from a roasting tin and a cooling rack and a bit of charcoal, apparently. So I've been told. Not quite sure what the physics are about it, but anyway. So, in a minute, we're going to have a Mark Knopfler song, and then I'm going to do a distant Reiki treatment, so obviously because this is distant Reiki, this works no matter what time of day that we do it. So even though this is not live, you will always feel the distant Reiki. So if you're listening to it tonight, you will feel it. If you're listening on Tuesday night, you will feel it because it's been programmed. It's on demand, basically, which is quite cool. It's an intelligent energy, so it can be programmed to start and finish at specific times. So the Reiki will start at the time that it would have started if I'd been on between 9 and 10 tonight, if that makes any sense. So we'll have a bit of Mark Knopfler, and then if you'd like to receive distant Reiki from me, get yourself comfy in a nice... You don't need to get warm today, do you? You might want to have a fan, actually. It's quite warm. Make sure you have a drink of water before you start. You might need one. And just set your intention to yourself that you'd like to receive Reiki from Jane, and it will happen. So I will see you on the other side of Mark Knopfler.

0: only meditate if it's safe for you to do so.
1: Begin now by taking some nice, deep, cleansing breaths in. In through the nose and out through the nose. Breathe in and breathe out. And again, breathe in and breathe out. Try, if you can, to make your out breath longer than the in breath. Breathe in and breathe out. This engages the body into a sequence of relaxation and prepares us to receive the beautiful Reiki energy. So now, imagine that there are roots coming from the soles of your feet and going down into the core of the earth. Feel those roots stretching down from the soles of your feet right down into the core of the earth. 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

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We create our own environment every day. 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

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And this power can be felt just below your belly button and in the base of your spine. 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

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Give your toes a little wiggle. Feel awareness coming back to yourself. Know that Reiki will work where it needs to go. And it will keep happening for as long as you need it. Take a nice, deep cleansing breath in. And breathe out. One more nice, deep cleansing breath in. And breathe out. Open your eyes and give yourself a gentle wiggle.